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You got blood on your face, a big disgrace. 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

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There's many times that we've loved and we've shared love and made love. It doesn't seem to me like

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Flash is fast. Flash is cool. 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Flash ain't no juice. 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DJ is spinning. I said, my, my. Flash is fast. 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